Egyptian. Tell them for Guan, eviction. This one, yeah, it's at a mud gal edition. See them gal, the contradiction. Them say them sitting tight, a bare fiction. The wall of them a beat. Body smoking, cigarette. Shit nice, figure it. Get them the rollerblades, tell them to ski it. Stay out doing them, Jamaican tip. All I do is sign boobs and be taking pics. Got the new bins, the color of a bacon pit. Got a spot in every state, Dalmatian. Now this young money, old money, real good money. Ain't do a feature that wasn't on Billboard, honey. Kingston, Remo, Waterhouse, Jungle, Barbie. Man, I've enough gal and

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Can I get some kick, please? 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Wait a minute. What's up, Dre? Minnesota Avenue's in the house.

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Yeah, me like a, you know what I'm saying? Yeah. Yeah, me like a, you know what I'm saying? 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
1: Damn, little mama. You know you thick as hell, know what I'm saying? 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Me and my gonna be together, know what I'm saying? I ain't even worried about them really, though. I'm just looking at you. You know,

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hesitating, why? 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

Hey, yo, man, what it do, man? It's your boy Bow Wow, man, right here, man. 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Y'all already know what time it is, man, on the States where you can hear the difference. 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
3: Hey, well, hey. 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

What it do? You already know it's your boy Young LA, Mr. Ain't I, Grand Hustle checking in. You already know, man. I'm rocking with the station where music lives, man. 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

Ain't been out so long, girl, you been a homebody. You be all up in your head, worried about a nobody. I'm all about a good time, baby girl, you know me. Go and party with your friends, everything is on me.

What it do? You already know it's your boy Young LA, Mr. Ain't I, Grand Hustle checking in. You already know, man. I'm rocking with the station where music lives, man. 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Bye bye.

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What's up, y'all? It's your girl Cha Cha here. And coming up by request, we've got your fave. She got all the girls screaming, oh, grrr. That's right. It's Cardi B here on Kiss.

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And from the Kiss Lines, we've got singer, songwriter, dancer, rapper, actor, artist extraordinaire. I mean, he can literally do everything. That's Chris Brown coming up next right here on Kiss.

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0: 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And coming up next, we've got your favorite Canadian rapper. 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
0: That's what I'm talking about.
2: Yes, a great show planned this week. I got brand new music from Mike Will Made It, Ludacris, Lil Wayne, Snoop Dogg, and a whole lot more. But right now, let's get it rolling with Don Toliver. E85's in the mix with Vince.

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From the NBA to your airwaves, Four's been putting in work. That's his latest one of one in the mix. Big shouts to 40 House Records and Ricardo Hunter. I see you. I see the work, brother. It's Mr. Vince, Full Throttle Radio right now. Pork chop sandwiches.

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I'm from Georgia, deep down south. We grew up on Jeezy and Gucci Man. As my uncle would say on Gucci Man, we grew up on Friday and Poodle Tang. 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

0: booty. 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
1: Duke It All and Megan Thee Stallion, BBB in the mix. Mr. Vince, Full Throttle Radio, always delivering the heat. Like right now, we got brand new music from Ludacris. This one's called Pull Over, and you heard it first right here with Vince.

Yeah. We see that. Shake that. You know what I'm saying? 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Me like that. You know what I'm saying? Let's go.

called Tell That One's Cold, Panic featuring Sincere. Right now it's Mariah the Scientist. Is It a Crime in the Mix? Vic Vicious, shout to you, man. The Vic Vicious remix is Vince on Full Throttle.

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Brand new music, Naika, One Track Mind, international flavor. You know how I get down, globetrotting across the globe. So I got to bring you some of that. This record's blowing up internationally. Hopefully we see that here soon in the States. But there you go. You got it first from Vince. Up next, we got music from J. Cole, Gunna, new Fetty Wap, and more right now. It's Leon Thomas.

0: See the play, the young homies got the West back popping like me and Drake.
1: Hey, what you say?
0: I'm a motherf***ing legend. 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One named Candy and one named Lala. 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

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Yeah, I mean like that. 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
1: 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Bro say play it patient, nah dog, I'm in a rush, I'm trying to book, ayy. 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

me in private. 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

0: 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Silas Chanel in the mix as we bring it to a close here on Full Throttle Radio. 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